Finally, and very quickly, I would like to introduce you to all the lads who are going to do the job with me. Arthur, Frank, Rosa, Coco, Yellow, Camp Freddy, you all know. Roger, Dave, and Lorna will be in reserve with three fast cars in case anything goes wrong. Now, it's a very difficult job, and the only way to get through it is we all work together as a team. And that means you do everything I

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0: Run it, run it.

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Words can reduce a person to an object, something more easy to hate.

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They're smirking at him like his dirt. 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

0: I heard softly. 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And I couldn't be dealing with that. Nah, not tonight.
1: Will he discover courage in the face of the truth?
2: Hear it up, I shy ladies. Move ya!

a beard, but God is a woman and she's tough and she's queer. Good girls are waiting on the prince, and the bad girls are laughing cause they know he's a dick. Good girls suck dick to back cosmetics, bad girls now they got pockets just to get it.